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1: Do you think cruise control should be outlawed? It's a real question that I'm debating with myself because I got a new car and I don't know how to use it. And that was drawn to my attention yesterday when Hayden, my 17-year-old, said, "Mom, why don't you clean your windshield?" Because it was all like bugs and grossness. Mm-hmm. And I told her, "Yeah, I didn't ask Dad how, so I

40. AT40's heard coast to coast and around the world on great radio stations like WCOR, Lebanon, Tennessee, WCOD, Hyannis, Massachusetts, and WCBM, Baltimore, at number 35, a debut tune by the Eagles. 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

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My name's Casey Kasem. Our countdown continues with Cher at number 22.

0: debuted 3 weeks ago at number 37. Now it's number 22. It's Cher, produced by Snuff Garrett, Living in a House Divided. This is Casey Kasem on American Top 40. The countdown continues as we get closer to the top.
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2: Everyone's trying to get out of the rain. Oh, it feels so good. The rain and thinking of you. 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

shake his head. At number 15, last week at number 26, Daddy, Don't You Walk So Fast, produced by Wes Farrell. Last week, this was number 20. It moves up six this week, fifth week on the chart. It's Elton John and Rocket Man.

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0: So, Beals gets the job done with a nice line drive to right field. Dunleavy comes home to score, making it a 12-3 game. And Luis Tamayo in, moving from second to third on the play, is Gage Wheaton. So first and third with two outs for Tamayo. Righty swinger back in there and Diltz. That's the sign from Brady Hargraves. Pitch to the plate, runner going, and they bluff the throw to third, and diving in at second is Ortiz on the gimme, if you will. Is there such a statistic in baseball? 1-0 to count. Nothing's free, right? So second and third now for Tamayo with two outs. Pitch to the plate, up and in, and it is 2-0. To Luis. He has walked, scored, a run lined out the center and popped the first. So the Rapids get one back here as Dansville has scored twice in the fourth. Right-hander deals. Pitch popped up foul down the third base side and out of play. 2-1. Tamayo got a pretty good rip at that, but hit it right off the hands. And led it over the Dansville dugout. Two balls and a strike to the right-handed hitting designated hitter back in there. A single, a couple of walks, and a wild pitch, and a sacrifice fly. I have two runs home for the Rapids here in the fifth. 2-1, pitch lifted in the air to right field. Babineau over, makes the call and the catch, and the inning is over. But the Rapids score a run on one hit. There were no errors. And a pair of base runners. We go to the home half in number five with your score now. Genesee 12, Dansville.
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0: 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Today's game is also sponsored by Dansville Muffler and Brake at 9 Spruce Street in Dansville. When your vehicle needs repair work done, Jim Hart's the guy you call. 585-335-8860 is the number. Dansville Muffler and Brake, a proud sponsor of sports action on 105.7 WDNY for many years. So, Jason Schmier, heading into the bottom of the fifth, will face 2, 3, and 4 in the Gliders' batting order as they try and climb a large hill down by 9 in the fifth. Bobby Griffin, Luca Fenton, Phil Lombardi, scheduled

0: up against Schmier. Schmier, thus far in the ball game, threw four innings, pitched to the plate, fouled away, 0-1. Four innings, three runs, all of them earned on three hits. He struck out two and walked five. Which of his first pitching victory of the year. He is 0-1. And the lefty sets, and the one strike pitch to Griffin lifted high down the right field line, giving chase over and fouled down, making a running grab is Al Gustin. And had enough hang time, and Gustin utilized his speed racing toward the line and made the catch. So one away. On a quote-unquote normal day at this ballpark, I would say that he does not catch up with that because the wind is blowing that way and probably would have pushed it out of play anyway. But on a day when the occasional breeze has been out to straightaway center field, Gustin makes the grab and foul ground on the run. Nice play made by Darryl and Luca Fenton then. Curveball swung at in this 0-1. Fenton has not been officially at the plate from a scorer's standpoint. He has a sacrifice fly with an RBI and has walked. So 0-0. If you're figuring batting average. 0-1 the count. And Schmier sets. One strike pitch. Curveball turns him away. And it's 1-1 to Luca. Don't forget to join us for our next broadcast. Mark it on the count. July 9th. That is the next Daysville Gliders home game. 8-game road trip between now and then. Curveball's up and in, and it's 2-1. And that will include an exhibition game in Olean on the 4th of July and the All-Star game on the 6th of July in Syracuse. And we believe that that game starts at 4 o'clock. Nothing in, swing and a miss, and it's 2-2. Who will comprise that All-Star team? And also, from the Western Division's perspective, will there be any Horseheads players on that, despite the fact that they've shut down operations? A lot of interesting scenarios. 2-2 to Luca. And in the dirt is Easter. Maybe a half dozen All-Stars from each team. I don't know how they work it, but at any rate, once it's announced, we'll have a fun and should be a good time at the Onondaga Community Sports Complex at their beautiful ballpark to broadcast a ball game from, for sure. 3-2, curveball hit the opposite way, left center field. It has legs, and it's one hop off the fence. Fenton for second. He'll end with a stand double. So Fenton, with his second two-bagger of the year, a one-out base runner at second, Phil Lamarty. Fenton hit it the opposite way and hit it well. Gage Wheaton ran over Scotty Dunleavy, ran over the ball, hit one hop off of the fence. The base of the wall, about 355 feet away, and Fenton into second base. Lombardi 0 for 2. He struck out and flied out to deep left field in the third. Curveball hit on the ground to third base. Up with it. Jake Higgins has it. Fires to first. Gets the out by a step. And on the play, Fenton crosses over to third. So two outs. So, see. Dale Westfall has checked in to play third base for the Rapids. Unknowingly to us. Pitch in the dirt. Did it hit him? It hit him. So Louis is hit with a pitch. So instead of the runner scoring from third, Louie trots down to first. First and third two outs for Carson Herman. There is some stirring in the Rapids pen. In case Cliff Genge wants to make a move apparently. Both of these teams will be busy in most of the action, with the exception of a Eastern Division doubleheader. Will be again two teams. Slow bounce to second base, up with it. But there is Theo Pondo, throws to first in time, and the inning is over. No runs, the hit, no errors. The glider straight two and through five. It's Genesee 12, Dansville 3.
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0: Top of six. And for the Rapids, the middle of the batting order. Baseball action is sponsored by Tony's Pizzeria at 140 Main Street in Dansville. Graduation weekend for a lot of folks. Hey, why not feed them pizza and subs and wings? And the place to get them is Tony's. Why not give a call? 585-335-8984. Tony's Pizzeria at 140 Main Street in Dansville. Leading things off for the Rapids, Nate Simon. Simon has been a thorn in the Gliders' side in the ballgame. He has been on base all three times, has homered, singled, walked, scored three runs, and nicked in four in a partridge in a pear tree. Pitch on the way from Mason Diltz is a strike, 0-1 to the right-hand swinger from Seton Hill. One day, Simon has had here today for the Rapids. Curveball is low, 1-1 from the sidewinder Mason Diltz in his second full inning of relief work. Rapids scratched away on in the fifth. A couple of walks. And a wild pitch figuring in the scoring. That pitch misses, and it's 2-1 to Nate Simon. Dale Westfall, I believe, is in the on-deck circle for the Rapids. Pitch in for a strike, and it's 2-2. The dog knows his mailman in the building. Breaking ball away. And it's 3-2. Nate Simon. Simon leading off the sixth inning. Rapids at 8-9-1. Trying to even the score at the 500 mark if they can. Outside. Ball 40 walks. Seventh walk issued by Dan's pitchers in the game. And Dale Ball, who replaced Jake Higgins at the base last inning, stepped in for his first at-bat of the ball game. So Westfall, lefty swing from Grace Christian in there. Simon off the bag at first, Fenton holding against him. Pitch is in the strike, 0-1. Simon on board at first. Has stolen a pair of bases on the year. He has three now after getting one in the third inning. Pitch misses outside. Side winding motion, a lot of ball on that pitch, and it tailed out of the strike zone. A ball and a strike. Jake Higgins checked out after going 2-for-3. A double, an RBI, and scored a couple of runs. Pitch up and in, and it hit. So a West ball hit by the pitch. On nobody out. And Theo Basso steps in. Basso delivered a heart in the first inning to the Gliders with a two-run single with the bases loaded in the first inning, making it a four-run inning and a four-run lead for the visitors. Time called by plate umpire Dom Gobbler, and now he says play ball. So Basso back in there. 1-for-3 in the game. He's also flied to center for the left. Fastball misses up high, 1-0. 12-3, Rapids in command in the top of the sixth inning with two on and nobody out. Now the right-hander Diltz checks first and second and works to the plate. Pop-up foul ground, Fenton after it. It's going to be out of play. Just over the Rapids dugout on the first base side. So 1-1 the count to Bacchio. Simon the runner at second. Westfall the runner at first. Right hand swinger back in there. Bacchio from Thomas More University. He is a sophomore. Diltz. Long look at Hargrave for the sign. And the pitch to the plate is curved. It backs him off and it falls in a strike to Theo Bacchio. First and second. Nobody out in the sixth. So Diltz from the belt checks the runners. Side wheels a pitch outside. It's 3-1 on Theo Bacchio. So a 12-3 ball game. And the Rapids in command with runners at first and second. Pitch to the plate, foul, first base away. Does Fenton have a play? He does. Takes it and foul ground for the first out. Only that ball might drift out of play, but Luca Fenton said, no, hey, I've got a shot at this. Went over and records the first out of the inning. Two on. Daryl Gustin stands in. Gustin, less than three at-bats, fly down. Right, pop the second, bounce to first. Runners take their leads at first and second as the Rapids look for more here in the sixth. Runners going line drive, center field, it could be two. And now it's going to fall in a base hit. Now everybody's going to advance, although it was quite a escapade out there. The ball drops. Nate Simon had to hold up. Because if McLean or Bamino come up with that baseball, he's a sitting duck for an inning-ending double play. The ball falls in, however, and Simon has to race to third to get there in time. So the base is loaded with one out. First got Dunleavy. Pitch on the way outside. One ball, no strike. So a walk, a hit batter, and a single to right on a hit-and-run play by Daryl Gustin. Loads him up with one gun. Dunleavy looks at it inside and low, and it's 2-0. Gage at the top of the batting order hit next for Cliff Gens' ball club. The right-hander straightens up. Runners take their leads, and the pitch to the plate. The line drive, left field foul, and out of play, and it's 2-1 to Scott Dunleavy. Good pitch in the outside part of the plate, but got it right off the end of the bat and sailed down the left field line, out of play. 2-1 count. Pitch lifted in the air to right center field, over and back. McLean makes the call and the catch. Runners tag and a run score. So sacrifice fly to center field for Scott Dunleavy. Simon can hold the score, and then Westfall cross over to third as the throw goes to second. And what is now a 13-3 game. First and third, two outs for Gage Wheaton in the sixth. Wheaton is in on all four trips to the plate, swinging a miss, 0-1. Although one of those trips he reached down an error, officially 1-for-2, he has walked twice, single back in the first inning, and has scored twice. One strike count to Wheaton. Westfall at third, Dustin at first, and the righty sets. Dilts to the plate. Pitch lifted high and deep. Left field. It's going to leave the yard. It's gone. A home run. A three-run shot for Gage Wheaton. So, Wheaton clubs a three-run bomb. And the Rapids in command of this one, ladies and gentlemen, at 6-3. So Gage Wheaton, home run number one for this year, RBIs number 8, 9, and 10. And the base is empty for P.J. Ortiz, who steps to the plate. So the Rapids using the long ball. They have not only scored early and often, they have scored just about all the time and often. Ortiz looks at a pitch for a strike, 0-1. Oh boy, what a night for Nate Simon and Gage Wheaton in this game. There are three-run homers, and the Gliders have not been able to get either one of them out. Pitch misses high, 1-1. Out to P.J. Ortiz as he bats here in the sixth. Fastball is low, and it's 2-1. Ortiz, one hit, two trips. He's walked twice, doubled in a run, and scored twice. Right-hand hitter back in there. Line drive, base hit left field. Fifth hit off of Mason Diltz. And Ortiz at first with a two-out single. Alex Beals in. Beals on his way to the mound. Mike Bessage. There's a break in the action here in the sixth with your score now. Rapids 16, Gliders 3.
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5: 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Into the hands of a surgeon. To the eyes of the MRI technician. The scalpel, the monitor, the post-op. And finally, a mirror. 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
0: Well, Alex Beals follows the first pitch off of Todd Butler, who enters the game. The freshman comes out of the pen, misses high and away, 1-1. So Butler in the ball game from Mitchell College, 5'11", 180-pound southpaw. 1-1 as he works lefty-to-lefty against Alex Beals. Here in the sixth, curveball just misses tight, and it's 2-1. Beals, after checking into the ball game with the bases loaded in the fifth, a sacrifice fly to drive in a run. After playing Kieran Cross, lefty from the belt, runner off the bag at first. Pitch to the plate is high, it's 3-1. To Alex Beals. Luis Tamayo in the on-deck circle to hit next for the Rapids, should it go that far. Two outs. We're aboard at first, four runs home here in the sixth for Genesee. Lefty swinger waits. Swing and a foul, and it's 3-2. That time, Butler took a little something off. Butler in his fifth relief appearance. He has worked four innings, allowed four hits, four runs. He has struck out six and walked one. So the lefty has the sign from Brady Hargraves. 3-2, the count to Beals. A look to first. And the pitch to the plate. Curve is down low, ball four, and he walked. First and second. Tamayo, the ninth batter to hit in the inning for the Rapids here in the sixth. 0 for 3 with a walk and a score to run as he steps in. P.J. Ortiz moves down to second. He is the responsibility of Mason Diltz. Curve is away, 1-0 to Tamayo. Todd Butler, fourth pitcher used by the Gliders in the ball. 16-3 Genesee. Runners at first and second. Tamayo waits. Butler angles a curve low, and it's 2-0. Nate Simon waiting to hit next. Right-hand swinger in there. Dansville infield playing behind base runners. Breaking ball inside and low. And it's 3-0. Nope, 3-0 the count. Base runners at first and second. Tamayo gets back. Aaron Butler to the plate, swing and a miss. They turn him loose on 3-0, and it's 3-1 to Tamayo. Ortiz the runner at second. Beals the runner at first. Butler on Mason Diltz. Pitch to the plate. Swing popped up foul. Brady Hargrave gives it a hopeful look, but it is out of play. And a straight out full 3-2 on Luis Tamayo. 16-3, Rapids. Here in the top six. Right-hand hitter back in there, and Butler has the sign from Hargraves, and the 3-2 offering on the way. Bouncing ball to third, deep at third. Herman has it, makes the long throw to first, and the inning is over. But the Rapids score four runs on three hits. There were no errors, and they left two base runners on board. Your score through 5.5, it's Genesee 16, Dansville.
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0: 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For all the parts to keep your vehicle running in tip-top shape, it's Napa. They can get you the right part first time every time at Napa at 140 North Main Street in Mount Morris and 28 Claire Barton Street in Dansville. Well, here in the sixth, Shear stays in the ballgame, and the bottom third of the Gliders order scheduled up. Brady Hargraves leads off as Jason Schmier sitting on a 16-3 lead. Curveball is in for a strike, 0-1. Hargraves has bounced to short, drawn a walk, and scored a run. Gets back in there as the Gliders with a huge uphill climb before them. Pitch to the plate. Check swing foul, and it's two strikes to Brady. Rally and Derek Babineau. And as we had mentioned, the Gliders' next home game is not until July 9th, almost 2 weeks away. That'll be our next broadcast. Lefty swing back in. Curveball banked on the ground a second. Up with it there. Just in time. Away in the sixth. Rally. Has been a run with an infield grounder. Over. So rally. Rally picked up his 11th RBI in the ball game on infield grounder in the fourth. Schmier back, curveball, line drive, base hit left field past a leaping Nate Simon. That's about the only thing the Gliders have gotten past Nate Simon today. So, fifth hit for the Gliders in the game. Rally tries to start. Rally of a different sort. And Derek Babineau in. Babineau draws a walk. 0-1. Rally only a step or two off the bag is Alex Beals. Chapter in front of the bag at third. Fair ball. It's down the left field line for an infield hit as Westfall tried to backhand that in between hop. There was no way he was going to. Babineau scored an infield hit. Runners are at first and second with one out. Sixth hit for the Gliders, 2-1 away for at McLean. McLean is singled in three, scored a run, stolen a base. Lefty swinger against Schmier, batting with one out and two on. Bottom of the sixth, curveball in for a strike, and it's 0-1 to Emmett. Emmett's single was back in the first inning. And it's also when he stole the base and scored a run. On 0-1, the lefty swinger waits. Schmier delivers. Curveball hit on the ground toward the hole and threw in the right field. A base hit. Although quickly up with it is Darryl Gustin in right field and gets it back in. So now the bases are loaded. With one out. And Bobby Griffin at the plate. And a right-hander is up and working. In the Rapids bullpen over the right field fence. It looks like Shea Klein, who is up and working. Santino Deluce is also out there. And I believe it's Dilius who is up. It is Dilius, 22. Bobby Griffin in with the sacks jammed, one out. Schmier to the plate, turns the fastball over and runs it 1-0 to the right-hander from Northwood University. Griffin, 1-for-2 with a again. Base is loaded here in the bottom of the sixth. Schmier looks at the sign for P.J. Ortiz. Curveball is a strike, letter high, and it's 1-1 Griffin. Michael Rowley, a one-out single to left. Derek Babineau beats out an infield chopper. Emmett McClain singles to right. And the pot's bubbling for the Gliders, although they've got a huge hill to climb. 1-1 the count to Griffin. Buries a pitch in the dirt, squirts away, but not far enough for Michael Rowley to make a break for the plate. So 2-1 the count. And I think at this point in time, yeah, it's okay to be aggressive, but Michael Bassage doesn't want to see a base runner get thrown out in any way, shape, or form in a situation like this. 2-1. And Griffin back in there. Schmier to the again. And another nice stop by Ortiz, and it's 3-1. Luca Fenton waits in the on-deck circle for Dansville. 16-3 ball game. Genesee in front. And a lot of crooked numbers on the board, let me tell you. 3-1 to Griffin. And the southpaw. Ball four. And it's 16-4. Sixth walk issued by Schmier. It forces a run home as Rowley comes home to score. And the call is made to the pen. So, breaking the action here in the bottom of the sixth with your score now. Genesee 16, Dansville 4.
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9: Here's your 105.7 WDNY forecast. Lows dip down to about 58 tonight under partly cloudy skies. Sunshine mixed with clouds at times again tomorrow. High temperatures reach up to 83. Lows dip down to about 60 tomorrow night. Mainly clear skies. Temperatures above average Monday and Tuesday with highs from the upper 80s to the mid 90s. Slight chance of thunderstorms Tuesday. I'm meteorologist Derek Height on 105.7 WDNY. Currently, it's 77 degrees.
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0: So, well, either Santino Delius or Ryan Mullins, 22, is in the ball game. Deulis, so yeah, it looks like Santino Delius. Santino Deulis checks into the game, as far as we know, although P.A. Anderson called him Ryan Mullins, so I'm going to go with Deulis at this point in time, because nobody in the press box has a Ryan Mullins on any roster we've got, so Ryan Deulis checks into the game. Santino Deulis make it. Deulis, a sophomore, at Seton Hill University, 6'6", and 190 pounds. Well, what about Luca Fenton? Thanks. So Fenton checks in against Deulis, a lefty with a base loaded and one out. So Deulis takes over on the mound for the Rapids. Fastball's high and outside. One ball, no strikes. Deulis, thus far on the season, making his first appearance on the hill. Oh, the right-hander back. Curveball hit high and deep to right field. If it's fair, it's a good and slammer. Ball. 1-1 the count. So Fenton's bid for a grand tamale was fouled at last instant. One ball, one strike. So 1-1 your count to Fenton. Fenton back in there and pitch to the plate at a fastball high and outside, and 2-1 now to Luca. So the Gliders are plated a run here in the sixth on a bases loaded walk to Bobby Griffin. Babineau at third, McLean at second, Griffin at first. Gillis back up top. And the fastball is high, 3-1. So it is Ryan Mullins. Good question where he's from. See, we don't have any other information on him. So Ryan Mullins into the ball game to take on the hill for the Rapids. Fastball high, ball four, and forces in a run. And that is on the docket of Jason Schmier. It is now 16-5. So Fenton picks up an RBI. And with the bases loaded, Phil Lombardi at the plate. Lombardi struck out, line out, bounced out. As he is in with a sacks jam, the curve is over for a strike from Ryan Mullins. So Mullins, curve ball is lifted foul down the right field line, 0-2. So Mullins, a sophomore at Grace Christian, 5'10 right-hander, our thanks to Reed Martin on top of things here, with his electronic wizardry to bring all of that information to us. Fastball is up and in, 0-2 strikes. So Ryan Mullins from Grace College is in. Must have replaced Santino on the roster. Right-hander at the belt. As Lombardi waits. Curveball lifted down the left field line and foul ground. On the run is Scotty Dunleavy, but it's going to fall harmlessly down the left field line. So Ryan Mullins on in relief for the Genesee Rapids. And the right-hand swing back in on 1-2. Right-hand swinger back in on 1-2, Lombardi. Base loaded, two runs home. And the right-hander to the plate. Inside, and it's 2-2, back to off. McLean at third, Griffin at second, Fenton at first. 2-2 on Lombardi in the cleanup spot here. In the bottom of the sixth inning in a 16-5 game. Pitch to the plate, way inside, over his head, and a nice step made by P.J. Ortiz. They have a run. So 3-2 to Lombardi. As the Rapids can hang on and snap the Gliders' winning streak, but they say it's not over till it's over. 3-2 pitch, bouncing ball to the third base, backhanded there by Dale Westfall. Steps on the bag, throws to first. A run scores. Throw back to third. And the out recorded at third on a fielder's choice. And a run scores. So fielder's choice give Lombardi an RBI as McLean comes home to score. And Sean Louie at the plate with runners at first and second now. Sean Louie, 1-for-2, has scored a run, hit the pitch. Fastball lifted high, deep, and foul down the left field line. So the Gliders have played at 3 and made it 16-6. That run also charged to the record of Jason Schmier. As Mullins came on to pitch to Bobby Griffin. Pitch pop foul over the Rapids dugout. Ortiz giving it a look, but it's going to be out of play. 0-2 the count. Sean Louie. So, a walk and an RBI, or two walks and two RBIs, and the fielder's choice by Phil Lombardi gets a run home. Two strike out to Louie is high, and it's 1-2. Carson Herman in the on-deck circle. As the Gliders try and keep this thing alive. Bottom of the sixth, of course, mercy rule could kick in the seventh. We'll see. Fastball swung at and missed, and he struck him out. Strikeout number one, Brian Mullins. The inning is over, but the Gliders score three runs on three hits. There were no errors, and they left two base runners aboard. We head to the top of the seventh with your score now, Tennessee 16. The Gliders.
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0: 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In the ballgame for the Dansville Gliders comes Marcus Thomas. Thomas, 6'195-pound freshman from Mandeville, takes over on the hill after Todd Butler works a third of an inning in relief. Thomas, 0-1 on the season, making his fourth appearance of the year. He has worked 6 1/3 innings, allowed 3 hits, 2 runs, struck out 4 and walked 4 in an ERA of 2.84. So Thomas takes over here in the 7th. And he will work to 5, 6, and 7 in the batting order. And it looks like we're going to get a pinch hitter, Hugo Mackay. So Mackay will bat here for Nate Simon here in the 7th inning against Marcus Thomas, sophomore at Erie Community College. Mackay checks in there. 250 hitter on the year to this point. Thomas's first pitch is low. 1 ball, no strikes. Dale Westfall scheduled to bat next. And it looks like that's who's in the on-deck circle for the Rapids. Pitch to the plate from Thomas is high and inside, and it's 2-0 now to Hugo Mackay. Guy, Japanese native, stands back in there and on 2-0. Thomas kicks and offs. Curveball drops in at the belt for a strike. 2-1 for Mark Thomas. Over Dansville, fifth pitcher used, J.T. Griswold, Dwaddle, Mason Bitt, Todd Butler, Marcus Thomas, outside 3-1. So, they may have to bring Evan Hello back into the lineup. After being a player here a couple of years ago, they may need his arm. You never know. On 3-1, right-hander to the plate, Wong Yat and foul, 3-2. Looking ahead to the bottom of the 7th for the Gliders, which could be last all time. Depending upon what happens, it'll be 6, 7, and 8 in the order scheduled up. So on 3-2, Mackay once and Thomas Hill swing and a miss, struck him out. So Thomas comes in and fans the first batter he faces. And Dale Westfall in. Westfall hit with a pitch since he entered the game and also scored a run. Lefty swinger in against the right-hander Thomas. Kicking the deal, and the fastball dips low. 1 ball, no strikes. Theo Bossio waiting in the on-deck circle for Cliff Genge's ball club, who hosts the Hornell Steamers tomorrow at Houghton University at 2 p.m. Fastball in for calls, strike one, 1-1. Reds get the day off before they visit the Steamers on Monday night at 7 p.m. A single game. Then it's off to Sherrill for a doubleheader on Tuesday at 2. Pitch is low, and it's 2-1. Wednesday for the Gliders, they travel to Houghton University and take on Rapids once again. 2-1 to Westfall as he gets back in there. Thomas looks in, has the sign from Brent Hargraves, and goes to work. Inside is 3-1. Offensively for Danville, Brady Hargraves is doing the catching. Luca Fenton at first, Philip Brady at second, by Griffin at short, Carson Herman over third. Outfield alignment, Michael Rowley, Emmett McClain, Derek Babineau from left to right. Right-hander on 3-1, deals to the plate. Low ball, and he walked him. So, a one-out this runner for the Rapids. And Neil Bosio steps in. Bosio, one hit and four trips, and it was a two-run single in the first. He then flied out to left, flied out to center, fouled out to first. So a runner aboard at first here in the top of the seventh. Thomas working now from the stretch. Runner off the bag at first. Is low. One ball, no strike, smothered there by Brady Hargraves. The Rapids, their upcoming week, we mentioned, tomorrow home against Hornell at 2. Tuesday, they travel to Rochester and they take on the Ridgemen at Bishop Kearney for a pair at 2 p.m. They'll host the Gliders on Wednesday night at 7. They'll host Hornell this Friday night at 7. 1-0 pitch is high and it's 2-0. Next Saturday, they visit Hornell for a 4 o'clock start on the 4th of July, and then the Danville Gliders are at Houghton for 2 next Sunday. 2-0 count, runner leads from first, and the pitch to the plate piped in for a strike, 2-1 to Theo Bosio. So with only 3 teams within the division, the additional proposed East-West doubleheaders next at this point in time. These three teams will see a lot of each other. Fastball is high and away, and it's 3-1. Of course, it'll be the same in the as well. You've got Danville, Hornell, and Genesee, and that's it in that Western Division. I hope that some teams can slide over maybe from the perfect game lead. Phil Spott here, the New York Collegiate 3-1 is over for a strike, and it's 3-2 to Theo Bosio. Bosio, right-handed swinger from Thomas More University. Sophomore settles himself back in as Thomas looks in for the sign and has it from Hargraves. Base runner aboard at first and one out. Fastball and a huge foul toward the Rapids out. If you're taking a look at the standing coming into today's action, in the East, Syracuse Wildcats, the two-time reigning champs, are 11-8-1. Ahead in the East, Rochester at 8-7-1 in second place, Sherrill at 6-9-1, and then Watertown at 6-12-1. Swing and a miss, and he struck him out, strikeout number 2. For Marcus Thomas, runner remains at first, and Darryl Gustin steps to the plate. And then here in the West, with only 3 teams, Danville at 13-6 in first, 3 points ahead of the Hornell Steamers, who are 11-7-1. The Rapids are 8-9-1 in third. Horseheads to their season at 3-8. Swing and a miss by Gustin. 0-1, a sinking fastball. Darryl, one hit in four trips, scored a run in that 4-1 sixth inning. So Gustin back in. Thomas to the plate. Fastball is tight, and it's 1-1. Scott Dunlady. Waits in the on-deck circle for the Rapids. Two outs and runner at first by top of the sixth inning. Or check at top of the seventh inning. And lefty, swing and a miss, throw on the first base. And the ball down the right field line and on the throwing end.

0: Thomas to the plate again, misses outside, 3-2 with a curve. Three balls, two strikes. Base runner at second, Dell Westfall, after working out a walk and a throwing error on a pickoff attempt. And Gustin back in on 3-2. Thomas straightens up now. Checks and deals. Swing and a miss. Struck him out. Struck out the side. And the inning is over. In the inning, no runs, no hits, an error, and a base runner left the board. Last call time possibly for the Gliders. We head to the bottom of the seventh with your score. To see 16, Dansville.
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0: Bottom half of inning number 7, as Ron Mullen enters his first full inning of relief work here in the bottom of inning number 7. Carson Harmon, Brady Hargraves, and Michael Alley scheduled up against Mullins. And should Mullins put the Gliders out without a run scoring, this game will be over without a mercy rule. Scenario, fastball is high and away, one ball, no strikes to Carson Harmon. Harmon has walked, grounded to third, grounded to second. Mullen, the second pitcher used, her ball pitch has popped back of the plate. Ortiz had play and he makes it behind the dish for the first out. A pop up right behind the plate and Harmon becomes the first out of the Dansville 7th, and Brady Hargraves in. Hargraves has grounded out short to first, walked in score run, and grounded out second to first. 4-2. So Mullen back in. Up top, winds and deals, fastballs over for a strike on the inside corner, 0-1. So the Rapids looking to snap the Gliders' 5-game winning streak. Gliders get a day off tomorrow. Checks swing and a roller down the third base side. And it's two strikes. And, of course, it's the Genesee Rapids. They'll be hosting Hornell tomorrow in a 2 o'clock start at the Kerr Pagula Sports Complex. Strike offering from Mullins. Just missed outside. Tried to get him to go fishing after something just out of the strike zone, but Hargraves laid off of it. Lefty swinger from Salve Regina. Mullins on 1-2. Curveball popped up. Third base way down left field line, over, making the call to shortstop Nate Simon, and puts it away for the out. So it lays on the shoulders of Michael Rowley. Check that. Is it possibly, is that Mackay? Was it shortstop, maybe, who made that catch? So